0: sangue elétrico.
1: 70 billion people of Earth,
2: where are they hiding?
1: The 70 billion people of Earth,
2: where are they hiding?
1: The 70
2: billion people of Earth, where are they hiding?
1: The 70 billion people of Earth,
2: where are they hiding?
1: The 70 billion people of Earth,
2: where are they hiding?
1: The 70 billion people of Earth,
2: where are they hiding?
3: Coming to you over the...

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1: Um programa progressivo.
2: Segunda.
3: Sai.
4: You do not, sir. You do not. Thank you, however, your kind words of encouragement. This is in, good evening. This is in response to a request from the band that I creep to the front in my usual sensuous fashion and win you over to the band's cause by a few well-chosen and personable words. Hello.

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1: Right.
2: What's
1: it
2: said
1: now?
2: Sure.
1: Sure. Oh, it's related, though. I didn't know about that. 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

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It's fun to lose and to pretend. Da lenda ao tributo, fazem-se

the weather cold, the weather so chill, chilly, willy, penguin feather road. Cause I'm sipping pro, yeah, that meth is pro. Promethazine, yeah, stepping stone. Oh, they acting up, get your weapons wrong.

A melhor rua do Sul em 102.7 ou em rua.pt. 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

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And today it is time for drum and bass and jungle, which is my turn. And I hope you like the sounds, from techie stuff to reggae-infused drum and bass stuff to some mellow and dreamy soulful music within the drum and bass genre, with labels like Dubshutter, Deep in the Jungle, Symmetry, Empathy Audio, Metalheads, ALUS Audio, South Yard, 31 Recordings by Doc Scott, Function Records by Digital, the Mighty V Recordings from the UK, and a lot more. I hope that you enjoy.

Now listen, it's all about the new generation. It's all about you. It's all about the people. It's all about us coming together as one. This is what jungle does. And this is why Babylon fights jungle. Because jungle brings everyone together as one. Seen? In this place we are one. One.

Australia. Thank you for tuning in to Hua FM and the electronic underground music show Bush Capolos. My name is Dash, sending you love, respect and peace from Germany with some drum and bass music for the Algarve and also open-minded party people, all Faro, all Algarve Massive. Tune in to next week's Bush Capolos show with the mighty Doc Leaf providing underground music sounds. A big shout out to Naresh, Sonic Blast, J Martin, The Magic, and Twin Chucks as well. And to Carlos and all crew. And of course to you. I hope that you will have a nice weekend. Peace and love from Dash Bush Capolos here on Hua.

pace, picking up the pace, picking up the pace. Cause you know what, we're about to drop some science to Rulers of Deep. Rulers of the Deep, we're about to drop some science for you. You know what I'm saying? Yeah, I'm talking about some educational conscious science.

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